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Brown Sugar, it's the Rolling Stones at your home for the best in classic rock. Inside 7, sun is going to be setting soon, and then the zoo will come alive out here at BIR. And then tomorrow morning, that's basically the land of confusion. Here's Genesis and the Power Loon.

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0: 107.5, the Power Loon, Fool in the Rain. And a big shout out here to Mother Nature. Yesterday, she kind of held off, you know, until after we got our last pass in on those top fuel dragsters. And then it started rain. And so at least she knew what was up and decided to keep that away for a little bit. But it's been a beautiful weekend here for her. Can't wait for our final round of eliminations tomorrow morning. Starts up at 11 o'clock and will be rolling through the afternoon as well. And I don't know. I'm thinking that Coletta might have a spot here. Anderson's got a pretty good shot. And, of course, you always got to look out for Maddie Gordon because she has been on one heck of a run for her rookie year. Well, her top fuel rookie year, that is. But, hey, when Ron Capps has you under your wing, anything is possible.
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11: I'm meteorologist Mace Michaels. Mostly clear for tonight and cooler with lows in the mid-40s. Beautiful for tomorrow with low humidity and lots of sunshine. High upper 70s. Highs upper 70s to near 80 degrees for Monday. More sun. Chance of rain later Monday night and Tuesday. High temps near 80. Lakes, great food, and friendly faces. It's all in Worthington, Minnesota, and it's worth a look. It's 71 right now.
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0: 107.5, the Power Loon. There's REM. Zach with you. I got to give a big shout out to our first responders out here at BIR. Had an incident kind of around us near the Lake Country Seamless Gutters mobile studio, and within 2 minutes, we had people out here assisting her in an ambulance within five just to make sure that everything was up to snuff and that she was okay. It was so great to see because, you know, we're one big happy family when we're out here enjoying nationals at Brainerd International Raceway. Rolling on through, it's Slohane Clapton.
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0: Laying it on the line, it's Triumph at 107.5 The Power Loon. That's exactly what they're doing out here for the 75th anniversary of NHRA Nationals out here at Brainerd International Raceway. And, you know, we've been talking to a lot of drivers here recently, and they always allude back to the crew, the people that are making it happen, man. I mean, yeah, it's not easy to drive one of those things, but it definitely isn't easy rebuilding an entire engine and car within 45 minutes to get yourself ready for a second round of qualifying. So a big shout out to the crew that is just putting in blood, sweat, and tears to make sure that these roll as they should and giving us a show.
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9: I'm meteorologist Mace Michaels. Mostly clear for tonight and cooler with lows in the mid-40s. Beautiful for tomorrow with low humidity and lots of sunshine, high upper 70s. Highs upper 70s to near 80 degrees for Monday. More sun, chance of rain later Monday night and Tuesday. High temps near 80. Lakes, great food, and friendly faces. It's all in Worthington, Minnesota, and it's worth a look. Right now, it's 70 degrees.
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107.5, the Power Loon. There's Warrant with Down Boys. You know, us here at the Power Loon have been spending a lot of time together over this weekend, and I just learned something about high school, Logan, that I really was not expecting. But then I had to think about it, and it kind of checks out. I'll let you know in moments, but it is the Spin Doctors on the Power Loon.

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0: Stan Beck and Stevie Nicks on 107.5 The Power Loon. How's it going? It's Zach. So earlier, Logan divulging some information about himself that back in high school, he was voted life of the party. Congratulations, Logan. Good to hear that. Although, as he was telling us, he let one rip here in the Lake Country Seamless Gutters Mobile Studio, and it is a pretty confined place. So you think your eyes hurt after being in the pits and baptized by Nitro? Try taking a bomb from Logan Vio.
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3: I'm meteorologist Mace Michaels. Mostly clear for tonight and cooler with lows in the mid-40s. Beautiful for tomorrow with low humidity and lots of sunshine, high upper 70s. Highs upper 70s to near 80 degrees for Monday. More sun, chance of rain later Monday night and Tuesday. High temps near 80. Lakes, great food, and friendly faces. It's all in Worthington, Minnesota, and it's worth a look. Currently at 68.
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0: Alice Cooper, 107.5, the Power Loon, your home for the best in classic rock. Speaking of nice guy, I ran into Jim Campbell again. We had met up with him at Track Stop Fuel and Food on Friday. It was he was unveiling the America 250th car that Studio Raps did a fantastic job on, which they always do. We gave him a Power Loon sticker, and he put that on the back of his car, but didn't make it to the end of the strip. He's like, Zach, I think I need better adhesive on those stickers because it really couldn't hold up to 250 miles an hour. So, all right, sounds good. We'll have to see what we can do. Maybe find ourselves some stronger glue, you know? Van Halen, Dire Straits next on the Power Loon.
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the cameraman. Oh, look at our song. And he's up there. What's that? Hawaiian noises. He's banging on the bongos like a chimpanzee. Oh, that ain't working.

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0: Def Leppard, 107.5, The Power Loon, getting rocked, and exactly what we're doing here on The Power Loon, because we do that each and every day, just flame-throwing 100,000 watts of classic rock your way. And hey, if you're up here visiting from the cities, don't forget, 107.1 HD3 out of St. Paul, Minneapolis. 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
8: I'm meteorologist Mace Michaels. Mostly clear for tonight and cooler with lows in the mid-40s. Beautiful for tomorrow with low humidity and lots of sunshine, high upper 70s. Highs upper 70s to near 80 degrees for Monday. More sun, chance of rain later Monday night and Tuesday. High temps near 80. Lakes, great food, and friendly faces. It's all in Worthington, Minnesota, and it's worth a look. It's 65 right now.
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The Chili Peppers on 107.5 The Power Loon inside 9 o'clock, which means the zoo is about to get pretty crazy out here at BIR. Ladies, if you and your man are going to be rolling on through, don't let them go.

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0: Boston on 107.5, the Power Loon. What's going on? It's Zach. The Power Loon crew hanging out quite a bit out here at BIR, and you get to learn a lot about things. Like, I didn't know Ricky still had an old-school computer that ran Windows 98, but apparently he does. Heck, he's even got a floppy disk for that bad boy. But he was talking about having a buddy over, and they were just sitting there watching the old-school screensavers where they got the pipes that are kind of building there, you know? Oh, man, it takes me back. As a kid, I would just kind of watch that for hours, and I'm not even exaggerating. It was my favorite TV show at the time. Well, that and Clifford the Big Red Dog, of course.
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10: I'm meteorologist Mace Michaels. Mostly clear for tonight and cooler with lows in the mid-40s. Beautiful for tomorrow with low humidity and lots of sunshine, high upper 70s. Highs upper 70s to near 80 degrees for Monday. More sun, chance of rain later Monday night and Tuesday. High temps near 80. Lakes, great food, and friendly faces. It's all in Worthington, Minnesota, and it's worth a look. Currently 57 degrees.
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Smells like Teen Spirit, but it smells like nitro out here at BIR, even though the cars got done running about a few hours ago. Still just kind of wafting through the air, and it's a smell that you can't get at any other place except out here at Brainerd International Raceway, welcoming the 75th annual of the NHRA Nationals. If you're out here listening in the zoo, welcome. Hope you're having a great time. I say that knowing full well that you are having a great time, because how could you not out there at the zoo? I know I'm probably going to try to sneak in there and hang out in the living room for just a little bit, and I'll maybe find myself a pirate ship to sneak onto.

0: 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And we're just hanging out here with you Saturday night. 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We'll be licking it up with Kiss next on the Power Loon. It's Friday night. 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
10: I'm meteorologist Mace Michaels. Mostly clear for tonight and cooler with lows in the mid-40s. Beautiful for tomorrow with low humidity and lots of sunshine, high upper 70s. Highs upper 70s to near 80 degrees for Monday. More sun, chance of rain later Monday night and Tuesday. High temps near 80. Lakes, great food, and friendly faces. It's all in Worthington, Minnesota, and it's worth a look. Currently 57 degrees.
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0: 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There's Judas Priest. You got another thing coming. You got a lot of great shows coming your way tomorrow as well. Great way to kick off your Sunday with Off the Record from Nick Carty. 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Sammy Hagar with his Top Rock Countdown starting up at 8 o'clock. Well, shoot, before that, I'm getting a little ahead of myself. Bill St. James with his Time Warp from 6 to 8. Then we go live in concert 10 to midnight, a great way to get you into Monday morning. That's all tomorrow. You can check out the full schedules and the playlist over at theloon.com. 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
8: I'm meteorologist Mace Michaels. Mostly clear for tonight and cooler with lows in the mid-40s. Beautiful for tomorrow with low humidity and lots of sunshine, high upper 70s. Highs upper 70s to near 80 degrees for Monday. More sun, chance of rain later Monday night and Tuesday. High temps near 80. Lakes, great food, and friendly faces. It's all in Worthington, Minnesota, and it's worth a look. Currently 54 degrees.
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0: Heartbreaker, Dreammaker, Salt Shaker. It's Pat Benatar on 107.5 The Power Loon, and it's Zach. I tell you, I've seen a lot of heartbreakers walking around here at BIR for NHRA Nationals, man. Plenty of them that I'm like, could be the future Mrs. Mahoney. You'll break my heart. I know you will, but it will absolutely be worth it. Nice leather, by the way.
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0: Today's the new 107.5, the Power Loon, a new day tomorrow out of here at BIR Elimination Rounds. Pass is going to be starting up at 11 o'clock, and I think Matty Gordon's going to be grabbing a Wally. Pretty sure Greg Anderson is as well, because Greg always does fantastic out here at BIR. I mean, it's his home track, baby, so can't wait to see that all tomorrow morning and, well, hopefully be proven right, because I'm never wrong, right? Right?
1: Okay, you say, I want some breakfast. 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
12: I'm meteorologist Mace Michaels. Mostly clear for tonight and cooler with lows in the mid-40s. Beautiful for tomorrow with low humidity and lots of sunshine, high upper 70s. Highs upper 70s to near 80 degrees for Monday. More sun, chance of rain later Monday night and Tuesday. High temps near 80. Lakes, great food, and friendly faces. It's all in Worthington, Minnesota, and it's worth a look. It's 55 right now.
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Black Sabbath, 107.5, the Power Loon, your home for the best in classic rock. The Sky Rats in full force tonight. Just picking up all those French fries and cheese curds and all the other stuff that people party fouled onto the pavement there. Hey, eat up, boys. Zach with you till midnight. Here's John Mellencamp on the Power Loon.

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17: I'm meteorologist Mace Michaels. Mostly clear for tonight and cooler with lows in the mid-40s. Beautiful for tomorrow with low humidity and lots of sunshine, high upper 70s. Highs upper 70s to near 80 degrees.

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1: I'm meteorologist Mace Michaels. Mostly clear for tonight and cooler with lows in the mid-40s. Beautiful for tomorrow with low humidity and lots of sunshine, high upper 70s. Highs upper 70s to near 80 degrees for Monday. More sun, chance of rain later Monday night and Tuesday. High temps near 80. Lakes, great food, and friendly faces. It's all in Worthington, Minnesota, and it's worth a look. Currently 51 degrees.
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26: I'm meteorologist Mace Michaels. Mostly clear for tonight and cooler with lows in the mid-40s. Beautiful for tomorrow with low humidity and lots of sunshine, high upper 70s. Highs upper 70s to near 80 degrees for Monday. More sun, chance of rain later Monday night and Tuesday. High temps near 80. Lakes, great food, and friendly faces. It's all in Worthington, Minnesota, and it's worth a look. Currently 51 degrees.
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1: I'm meteorologist Mace Michaels. Mostly clear for tonight and cooler with lows in the mid-40s. Beautiful for tomorrow with low humidity and lots of sunshine, high upper 70s. Highs upper 70s to near 80 degrees for Monday. More sun, chance of rain later Monday night and Tuesday. High temps near 80. Lakes, great food, and friendly faces. It's all in Worthington, Minnesota, and it's worth a look. Currently 49 degrees.
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14: I'm meteorologist Mace Michaels. Mostly clear for tonight and cooler with lows in the mid-40s. Beautiful for tomorrow with low humidity and lots of sunshine, high upper 70s. Highs upper 70s to near 80 degrees for Monday. More sun, chance of rain later Monday night and Tuesday. High temps near 80. Lakes, great food, and friendly faces. It's all in Worthington, Minnesota, and it's worth a look. Currently 49 degrees.
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1: I'm meteorologist Mace Michaels. Mostly clear for tonight and cooler with lows in the mid-40s. Beautiful for tomorrow with low humidity and lots of sunshine, high upper 70s. Highs upper 70s to near 80 degrees for Monday. More sun, chance of rain later Monday night and Tuesday. High temps near 80. Lakes, great food, and friendly faces. It's all in Worthington, Minnesota, and it's worth a look. Currently 49 degrees.
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14: I'm meteorologist Mace Michaels. Mostly clear for tonight and cooler with lows in the mid-40s. Beautiful for tomorrow with low humidity and lots of sunshine, high upper 70s. Highs upper 70s to near 80 degrees for Monday. More sun, chance of rain later Monday night and Tuesday. High temps near 80. Lakes, great food, and friendly faces. It's all in Worthington, Minnesota, and it's worth a look. Currently 49 degrees.
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1: I'm meteorologist Brandon Bormans. Some patchy fog possible early, otherwise sunny skies with comfortable highs in the upper 70s. Less wind today as well. For tonight, mostly cloudy with a low near 53. Plenty of sunshine again on Monday with high temperatures in the lower 80s. 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
2: It's 48 degrees at our studios.
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13: I'm meteorologist Brandon Bormans. Some patchy fog possible early, otherwise sunny skies with comfortable highs in the upper 70s. Less wind today as well. For tonight, mostly cloudy with a low near 53. Plenty of sunshine again on Monday with high temperatures in the lower 80s. 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It's 48 degrees at our studios.
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1: I'm meteorologist Brandon Bormans. Some patchy fog possible early, otherwise sunny skies with comfortable highs in the upper 70s. Less wind today as well. For tonight, mostly cloudy with a low near 53. Plenty of sunshine again on Monday with high temperatures in the lower 80s. 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
2: It's 48 degrees at our studios.
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1: I'm meteorologist Brandon Bormans. Some patchy fog possible early, otherwise sunny skies with comfortable highs in the upper 70s. Less wind today as well. For tonight, mostly cloudy with a low near 53. Plenty of sunshine again on Monday with high temperatures in the lower 80s. 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
2: It's 48 degrees at our studios.
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4: I'm Tess Taylor along with Eric Grant, and today we're visiting with our friends from Brainerd School District 181, and we are honored today to have Superintendent Chip Rankin with us today. Chip, welcome.
5: Well, thank you so much.
6: Thanks for coming in.
4: This is your first time in this capacity here on Community Focus. We've had you on in the past in wearing other hats, but we welcome you at this time. And we know you kind of just stepped into this role now. Welcome aboard. And it's been an interesting first couple of weeks and months here for you, we understand.
5: Yeah, hitting the ground running is it's a little more than just that. But it's been very interesting, and so many tremendous people. And it's just exciting, not just stepping in a new role, but mm-hmm. even I'm a dad of three kids that are excited to come back to the Prairie Lakes area. So just excited.
4: Yes. And you just started now in this role as superintendent when?
5: July 1st. So okay. I think I'm like day 32, 33 actually physically on the job.
4: Okay. And let's be honest, a little rough start because there have been some tragedies within the district, and let's just start with that.
5: Yeah,
4: if we can.
5: Unfortunately, I think day 5 or 6, I was on the job and I got some, very unfortunate news. And when I got hired back in late January, I've kind of been dialed into the school district last spring. I'm mm-hmm. coming from Minnewaska, so I've been a superintendent for 9 years. So, but, understand kind of what's going on in Brainerd. And, unfortunately, our second loss and another student, it would act technically third, but the student, it's... Unfortunately, she wasn't a member of Brainerd Public Schools, a high school age student, but mm-hmm. we had our second death of a middle school student this summer, and it's just tragic. Two
4: it
5: young
4: is.
5: Ladies that,
4: yeah.
5: Beautiful young women, had a lot going for them, and unfortunately, chose to die by suicide, and mm-hmm. it's a sad deal.
4: It is, and of course, we, send our condolences out to
5: we
4: the family
5: do.
4: And all
5: yeah.
4: the friends, and it's not a way to start, your position, much less another school year, but it is being addressed, and you're telling us before we went on the air that going into the school year, there are going to be some things that are going to be in place for students and staff.
5: Yeah, absolutely. As I come in, I was a principal for 10 years. Like I said, I'm starting my 10th year as a superintendent. I was a teacher before that, and I'm also a dad of three teenagers. And I think it's really, really important is, this is a community approach. I mean, schools can do so much, and we're going to do our very best part. So, I did hire an independent, analyst to come in, and he's a retired attorney that, hey, what are we doing? What could we do better, and mm-hmm. what could we do day one?
6: Sure.
5: The other thing
6: yeah.
5: is we have a new principal coming into Forest View, Dr. Sheila Eller. She's been here before as elementary and has stepped in at Forest View. And I would just say what's really important is just middle school age students. We like to repress those memories because,
4: yes.
5: Those are times when you're working your way to adolescence. They come into fifth grade, they still love you, and they hold your hand.
4: Yep.
5: By the time they're in eighth grade, you're just an ATM and an Uber ride.
4: Right. That's right. You want nothing to do with
5: you. It's a big, change in growth and development kids. We're going to work our very best to support our students, our staff, and our families. And if there's things we can do better, we're definitely going to do that.
4: Mm-hmm. Okay. We understand there's a book study coming up that you're really encouraging folks to kind of take part in if they would like.
5: There is. So I worked with the PTO, especially at Forest View. Our entire staff is going to be launching into a book study. It's called The Anxious Generation.
4: Mm-hmm.
5: I think David Heitch says that really well. I mean, you look at the research. This is a research-based book, so it's not just everyone's got an opinion. But I think, I graduated high school from Little Falls in 1993. My next year, I went to UMD, and I heard this thing called the Internet for the first time in my life.
4: Yeah.
5: And, it's like, wow, it's going to change your life. Sure.
6: Boy, uh-huh. has it.
5: And I took typing with my old wrestling coach, and it was on an old typewriter. And we thought we were really getting after on an electric typewriter. And now uh-huh. the power of our

0: our phones and computers. And I think what David Hite shows you is that forward-facing cameras, you know, in the old days, we all got, I mean, I'm not, when you're adolescents, you're either getting picked on or you're picked on. That's just kind of what kids do. And if you have, I have three teenage daughters, they're either best friends or going to war with each other.
1: Right. Yeah.
0: About the littlest things. And we all know that particular little blemish on your face that they're, but I think what David would share with you is this, the highlight of phones, almost we can never turn it off.
1: Yeah.
2: And
1: just you can't get away from it.
0: That's why it's called the anxious generation.
1: Mm-hmm.
0: The research is extremely clear. While suicides are down across the United States, suicide in adults, suicides are up, especially with teenage girls.
1: Yeah.
0: And it's for moms and dads. If you know, if you're listening and your kid's got a device, do you know what the research is saying?
1: Mm-hmm.
0: Putting parameters on there. I was a principal at Pequot Lakes High School. I was a BYOD. Pull your phone. Let's use it as a tool.
1: Yeah.
0: Now you can see across the nation.
2: Mm-hmm.
0: Put your phones away.
1: Put them down.
0: Because I think with the social media and just all the apps that are out there, it's really, really important to become knowledgeable. So that's why we're going to launch this book study to learn together and how we can do it better.
2: And another thing too, not to gloss over, but you know, these kids, they'll be in school for a certain amount of time per day, but they're at home the other percent as well. So that's where parents kind of need to step up as well.
0: Absolutely. So like one of the things we're going to launch is that you're going to see probably K through 8 devices not coming home. You know, I have three teenage daughters and I've watched this and the research is pretty clear on homework. It's not super effective. And what I'm going to ask moms and dads is, hey, some cell phone free time.
1: Yeah.
0: Sit down at the dinner table.
1: Mm-hmm.
0: Good luck with this, but ask your teenager, how was your day?
1: Yeah.
0: And hey, don't let them say, fine.
2: Good.
1: Great.
0: Fine.
1: Yeah.
0: No, what's going on? Tell me about this and tell me about that. And I think that for grandmas and grandpas and aunts and uncles and our friends and our neighbors, like, hey, put the phone down and have some real time.
1: Conversations.
0: And they're going to say, fine, dig deeper. There's a lot of things going on that they don't want to let you know. But the reality is in the old days when you got off the bus on you know, rural route 3, that you were disconnected and, you know, you were able to be free. And for our kids, they just need time to be free and just be kids.
1: Yeah.
0: And so I think it's really important. So, I think that's going to be really key.
2: Mm-hmm.
1: Okay. Wonderful. All righty. Well, let's move on here as we get into and closer to the beginning of the school year. You guys are hosting a job fair because you are looking for more pros to come on board and work within the district.
0: Yeah, and who isn't right now, right?
1: Exactly.
0: You know, I just talked to Chris Thump in Pequot. I talked to my good friends in Little Falls and Greg Johnson. And I think that every school district, what we're finding is, hey, the average age of our bus drivers is right around 65, 66, 67 years old. And, hey, if you could drive a route in the morning, maybe you could drive one in the afternoon, maybe an activity bus, we could really use your help. If you're willing to be in an EA, maybe you want to work a flexible schedule. Our kids need you. We need help in our kitchens. We need some teachers. So, hey, I think it's really important. If you got a four-year degree and or you aspire to work with kids, we would love to sit down and talk to you about how we get you involved, which I think we have about 15 to 18 openings. And I think that, you know, just think about we're willing to be flexible.
1: Yeah.
0: But we really need some help. And so if you're a recent retiree, maybe you want to work a job that's, you know, it's making a difference in our community. It's making a difference in our kids. And we'd really, I'd love to have you come sit with us and say what's possible.
1: And we just were talking about a story this morning where you guys have kind of upped the ante a little bit too recently.
0: We have. I think the thing I was going to segue to is like we're launching a program called Warriors for Warriors. And I think that I've watched this. I saw a great little sticker that I want to give people. Before you complain, when's the last time you volunteered? And so everybody has a perception because most of us went to a public school. Well, that dang school.
1: Oh.
0: Well, when's the last time you've been in our school?
2: Yeah.
1: You know,
0: how it really is? If I just told you we're like 18 staff short, how could you help? You want to make a difference? Pitch in.
1: Yep.
0: You know, it's no different than when you're walking in the morning, you see a little piece of garbage on the side, pick it up.
1: Yeah.
0: You know, why do you think somebody else is going to do it? And I think that's where it's really important. Like, maybe you're looking at getting maybe you can volunteer one day a week.
1: Yeah.
0: I have kids and I have staff that need you. Just pick up and drop off is complex. The things have changed since COVID. A lot of people drive their kids to school between buses and cars. I mean, you're seeing the intersection of, you know, 600 to 800 kids all trying to get through a building in the first 20 minutes. Like, help us, the lunchroom.
1: Yeah.
0: Help us.
1: Come on in.
0: We'd love to have you.
1: And you could be a mentor to somebody. You never know when you could make a difference in the life of a child, you know. Don't look at all
0: the... couldn't have said any better than what you just said. The power of those relationships. Mm-hmm. And I think that's how you get after the whole mental health is, you know, the research is very clear. When people feel like there's somebody in their corner that cares about them, mm-hmm. they're going to show up and perform.
1: Yep.
0: And so we could use your help.
1: Yeah,
2: Chip, is there a good, I know we're early here, but is there a good direction that you could point them if you've piqued their interest and they maybe have a couple hours a week?
0: Yeah, on our website, there'll be a little piece where you can, you know, we're going to make sure it's safe also. So, you know, you can sign up. We're going to do a very simple background check to make sure you should be in our buildings. We want to work with people, but for parents and, you know, all of us that have kids in schools, you want to make sure whoever's walking our building is going to be safe.
1: Absolutely. Yep.
0: And we'll do a clearance house, and then working for some partners where you'd come in and each elementary will have a site where, hey, maybe you live up in the northeast corner and you want to volunteer at Garfield. Mm-hmm. There'll be a sign up where you can just volunteer at Garfield. Maybe you want to come out to the middle school. But there'll be a thing on our website that'll be coming out that you can all see, and we're vetting that actually this week to make sure it's all ready to go.
1: Okay, ISD181.org.
0: It is.
1: Okay, very good. And then we've got activities that are getting underway. Sports.
0: Today's kickoff.
2: Today, yeah.
0: You know, across the entire city of Minnesota, today's the fall activities kickoff. I think I talked to our AD, Jack, and I think we have over 435 kids.
2: Jeez. Wow.
0: They're in the tennis courts, they're in the football field, the gymnasiums. And so I think that's really important for people to understand. That's another set of caring adults that. You know, think about the coaches and the advisors you've had. You know, mm-hmm. I can think about my old wrestling coach, Benny Benson, down in Little Falls, Timmy Bjorge, who's the principal. You know, a lot of those people, those are lifelong relationships and memories. And so it's really exciting to have these people across our region. So I really want to put a shout out to all of our coaches and advisors. Mm-hmm. Not everybody wants to do that anymore.
1: Right.
0: Yep. It's wins and losses, and it's like, well, the wins are the relationships you make.
1: Yeah.
0: And the losses for the kids that didn't come out because they missed that opportunity. And, you know, if wins and losses will come and go, but it's the relationships that will last forever.
2: Yeah. Yep.
1: Very well said.
0: So pretty exciting day today.
1: Yeah, that's awesome. Yep. All right. Well, Chip, we're kind of running out of time here, but is there anything else before we let you go here today that you want teachers, parents, students to know before we get into the school year and have you back next month?
0: Hey, for all my teachers out there, you might want to set that alarm a little earlier. I'm going to have to get in the battle rhythm, get them a little earlier. I'm teasing because 2 weeks, workshop kicks off and school starts after Labor Day. I think important for our community is, hey, you're going to start seeing buses out there. You're going to rethink our traffic with all the construction we have on 210. Just being careful of our buses and just realize that, you know, I've got a prime example. I got a sophomore. She turns 16 in November. Most inexperienced drivers are going to start driving here. You're going to have 400 to 500 new drivers driving our community, so be a little patient.
1: Yep.
0: And I think that I leave with this. I think our schools are better now than we ever. I mean, what we see in our kids and our educators and our people is that we have so many caring and compassionate people. Mm-hmm. And compared to what I graduated from Little Falls in 1993, of all of my daughter is going to get as a Brainerd Warrior graduate or a Little Falls Flyer, a Pequot Patriot or Aiken Gobbler, that our schools are great and they're filled with a lot of caring and compassionate people across our region. And I think, hey, before you complain, sign up to volunteer.
1: That's right.
0: Think you'd be very impressed to see what's happening in our region.
1: Mm-hmm. Yeah.
0: Between our public schools, our charter schools, our privates, is, hey, anytime we can make a relationship with our basically our future,
1: mm-hmm.
0: these people are going to be taking care of us.
1: That's right.
0: You know, that let's get together and invest in them. So
1: establish that relationship. Yes.
2: Absolutely.
1: Chip, thank you so much for being here. And good luck to you. Hopefully we'll have you back again soon. Okay.
0: Absolutely. Thank you.
1: Yes, our pleasure. Superintendent Chip Rankin with the Brainerd School District 181 is our guest today.
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1: I'm Tess Taylor along with Eric Grant, and today we are talking about the CRMC Championship. And we in the studio have with us Jennifer Lau. She's the Director of Foundation at CRMC. And Jack Warrow is here, the Tournament Director. And folks, first, welcome.
5: Thanks for having us.
1: Yes, we're excited to be here. Mm-hmm. I can't believe this is already literally on top of us already.
6: I know. It came fast.
1: Yeah.
5: We can't either.
1: Uh-huh.
5: We have a, I have a countdown clock in my office, and I was watching. I'm like, uh-oh, it's about to go off.
1: It is. And for folks who are not familiar with this CRMC Championship golf event, Jennifer, maybe you can kind of explain what this is really all about.
6: Well, the CRMC Championship, it is the hospital's kind of our flagship event. I mean, we look forward to this every year to bring this to the community and bring in some of the up-and-coming, I think it's 156 of the world's up-and-coming golfers to the area. So some professional golf, we get to partner with some Craigans and some of our amazing businesses here in the community, but really just bringing, introducing golf, high level golf, to the community. And we're glad to be able to offer it to the community free of charge.
1: So cool.
6: So for general admission, and we have a lot of fun activities going, so it's really just important for people to know it's a community event, and we want to bring everybody together. And
5: okay. Yeah, it's definitely more than just golf.
6: Oh, it is. That's, oh, yeah. 100%.
5: That's important. There's a golf tournament going on, but there's a lot of fun and a lot of things that people can participate in. And over the years, we've noticed that they enjoy that. You know, and they're like, oh, wow, golf's pretty cool, too.
6: Oh, yeah. Uh-huh. There's that, too.
7: Yeah.
6: When we really wanted it to be an experience for everyone. Mm-hmm. So literally, there's something for the kids, the families, you know, single people.
1: Anybody.
6: Couples, you name it. You love golf? Yes. You don't you don't even know about golf? Come on out.
1: Yeah.
6: Everybody
1: yeah.
6: we bring out that hasn't been to a tournament before comes back because, and they're like, oh, this is so cool.
1: This is neat. Yeah. Okay. Well, this is kicking off here on Monday the 24th, and it's kind of a week of events. The tournament itself is later in the week. Let's kind of lay it out for folks so they know what's happening and what they're invited to partake in.
5: Yeah, obviously the start of the week, there's practice rounds for the pros starting Monday. The tour is just arriving right now, and they're getting set up. We're trying to make it look like a big venue, a tournament venue, which is fun to see it transform.
1: Again, out at Craigans.
5: Yeah, right at Craigans Legacy Courses. Mm-hmm. We are playing the Dutch course, the red and white course this year. But yeah, the week basically kind of starts off a little bit slow with practice rounds, but we have a four-charity scramble going on Monday. It's already full. Next year you should get in it. It's a fun event. Four people go out and scramble, and a pro hits a shot every third hole.
1: Okay.
5: So you get to meet those guys in a different light, take pictures, get to know them, and then you follow them later on in the week. So it's pretty fun. This year on Tuesday, we have the Notch 8 Pro Junior, first year with that. So these three juniors will play with a pro on our par 3 course.
1: Wow. Neat.
5: I think it's going to be a really fun experience for them, and then they're going to follow these guys throughout the week too.
1: Okay.
5: So pretty fun. Wednesday is our big CTC Pro-Am. 52 teams, 208 players.
1: Jeez.
5: So it's very, very busy. But what's fun about it, you play nine with a pro, and then you have a different pro on the back nine.
7: Oh, nice.
5: To get to meet two of those guys. It's the same format they have on tour.
1: Mm-hmm.
5: One thing to note here, that they're purposely trying to groom these guys so that they're ready for the PGA Tour when they get there. So we do everything the same as the tour would throughout the week. A few twists with Minnesota and some concerts and music, but it's important to know that, just because these guys, we have had some people move on and win.
1: Oh, yeah. Right. That's been
5: we'll maybe
1: crazy.
5: Talk about that in a minute, but it's important to follow that structure for these guys and get to know them, and they get to know how to behave as a pro, too.
1: Right.
5: And we roll right into tournament days. Obviously, that's kind of the bread and butter, and we have their VIPs. We have three different areas for our VIP bar and restaurants and food. And then tournament, obviously, there's 156 players on Thursday and Friday. And then on Saturday and Sunday, that cuts down to 60-plus ties.
1: Oh, my gosh.
5: So, yeah, it's a lot of pressure on those guys, but it's fun to see them compete right up to the end and try to make the cut and then move on to the weekend. In order to keep people happy and excited and fun, we have some events. I'm talking too much, Jennifer.
6: Oh, gosh, I love it.
5: Friday night, we have DJYS coming. And so as soon as the last putt drops, we have a really big deck at the golf course there, tents and lights. It turns into a DJ booth and some dancing. Okay. So he's the Minnesota Wild DJ. We're expecting big things from him. Mm. We did this last year. It was a hoot, to be honest.
1: The Minnesota Wild DJ. Yes.
6: Yep.
1: Seriously.
6: Yep.
1: Okay.
5: Right on our deck.
6: And we should say Nachi also does, I think it's 6:30 to 7:30. They do some great food out there too. So
5: yeah, this is combined with Ladies Night and Nachi, and Chef Matt will bring some, I think, paella and sushi he brought last year.
1: No. Okay.
5: So
1: really?
5: That always goes well with the ladies and the men, to be honest.
1: Right.
5: But then after that, they'll dance off all the food they ate.
1: Mm-hmm.
5: And then we roll into the weekend. And on Saturday night, as soon as the last putt drops on Saturday night, on the ninth green, we have a band stage. And we have Jacuzzi Puma.
1: Say it, Jennifer.
5: Band.
1: Say it,
6: it's Jacuzzi Puma.
5: Yeah.
1: She likes saying it that way.
6: It's so fun.
5: So dress appropriately for that.
1: Okay.
5: And they're awesome. I think they're going to be perfect for our clientele.
1: Wait a second. You said dress appropriately. When I think jacuzzi, I'm thinking swimsuit.
6: Well,
1: I know.
5: We talked about bringing in a portable jacuzzi for this thing, but then we rethought that idea.
1: Maybe not a good idea.
5: Maybe not. And then we roll into Sunday, and Sunday's all about the tournament and to declare who wins. And one of the cool things that we have the Paul Bunyan axe as our trophy.
1: Yeah. Oh, my.
5: And so they'll lift this axe up, and it always looks impressive. Everyone loves it. The actual person that makes the axe is coming this year from Illinois, which I think is fun. But on, Golf Channel, we had Michael Brennan win on the tour, and they said, best trophy in golf, baby. They sent it on NBC, so I was like, let's make sure we save that and share that. And so anyway, it's pretty cool, and we really enjoy that part. And obviously, the end is a big part with the charity check for CRMC Foundation and the real reason of why we're here. So.
6: Yeah, absolutely. The tournament raises money to help our patients at CRMC. You know, patients undergoing cancer treatment, needing a little assistance with gas cards, food cards, medical bills. You know, going through cancer is always hard. And we want to be able to help our patients. And then we also help our type 1 diabetes patients, so providing them with some financial assistance. So the money raised comes back to the community. We're very excited to be able to offer that and have this be a part of it. So we do some fun stuff out there as well.
1: Okay.
6: We do a hole-in-one contest.
1: Okay.
6: With a pool and floating pond, and you'll have to come check that out. But our friends at the Brainerd American Legion help us bring this on, and you could win cash or some great prizes. We have a Sonos speaker you could win.
1: Oh, awesome.
6: Meta glasses or $500 cash if you get a hole-in-one. So come on out and see us there.
1: Okay.
6: And then we have a new game this year. We're bringing our punch game, so we're calling it Pay It Forward, and you're going to kind of take a punch, and everybody wins the prize, but we've had a lot of generosity from the community. You could win up to $100 in gift cards or some different prizes. So
1: that's great. And again, the event for the public is free to attend. If you want to make donations and do these games, I'm guessing you pay, but that's the whole point. This is a fundraiser.
6: Yes, that is correct. The punch game is $10 to do the chipping challenge. It's $20 for 5 chances. So
1: that's good.
6: We have a lot of different things for kids in that area too. We'll have
5: bouncy houses, right, so parents can sit there, watch golf, have a drink maybe, and then watch their kids in the bouncy houses too at the same moment. So
6: We have a life-size Paul Bunyan operation game. That's pretty cool.
1: It
6: makes the noise.
1: Not that noise.
6: You're going to pull out a fish maybe this time, but
1: oh my gosh.
6: You have to come check that out because it's pretty cool looking.
5: I haven't even seen that yet.
6: No,
5: I'm
6: it's
5: excited.
6: Really cool.
7: You guys mentioned something for everybody and the memories that can be made because you're getting up and close and personal with these golfers that they're aspiring to be on the PGA very soon, and that has happened, you've mentioned, with some past golfers. They also get to be up and close with some professional athletes and former professional athletes that are going to be in the actual tournament, Jack, not necessarily just the pro-am.
5: Yeah, obviously, we're very excited this year. This is unique. We're able to, for our sponsor's exemptions, Adam Thielen, so former Viking, Matt Boldy, Minnesota Wild, who's on fire last year, gold medal winner.
7: He loves the Lakes area.
5: I'm hoping he brings his gold medal with him.
7: That'd be nice.
5: And then Ryan Hartman from the Minnesota Wild. They're all going to compete in the event, so they'll play for sure on Thursday and Friday. If they make the cut on the weekend, they'll be there. They're excited. I think Matt Boldy's done this in the past, and he's a very good golfer. He struggled a little bit, so I think he's ready for some revenge there. Knows what he's getting into, Adam Thielen's been playing quite a bit of golf now that he's retired.
7: Yeah.
5: And I think, obviously they're going to want to compete. And I think for the spectator, what a great opportunity to bring your kids out.
1: Oh, yeah.
5: Sports teams, bring them out. It's wear your favorite NFL or NHL jersey on day one on Thursday.
7: Okay.
5: So come out and support these guys. We're going to figure out a way to get them all in the autograph area together after their round. But they'll be here practicing throughout the week. They're playing for sure on Wednesday as well in the Pro-Am. So you can come to that. But on Thursday and Friday, please come watch these guys play. We want as many spectators there as possible.
1: That's
5: again,
1: cool.
5: It's free.
1: Yeah.
5: Thrivent Financial is sponsoring the admission.
1: Love it.
5: All you got to do is walk in. Come for a couple hours.
1: Mm-hmm.
5: You know, you're sitting at the cabin, nothing to do. The boat, you know, it's cold out. Come
1: out there.
5: Come watch these guys play some golf.
7: There's a VIP option, though, for those that want a little bit of a different experience.
5: Yeah, we have a great VIP plan. Basically, you go online, you can buy tickets. You can buy them in the pro shop when you get there as well. But for $100, you can drink and eat for the day. I mean, think about that. When you go somewhere, that's nothing.
1: Yeah, that is. So, yeah. Right.
5: We've created these little areas on the golf course, basically one by number 9 green, one by number 1 tee, and one by number 18 tee.
1: Mm-hmm.
5: And there's bars at each with seating areas and good viewing. And it just we're trying to create an atmosphere where you can't leave. That's the goal.
1: Yeah.
5: And I think with free food, free drinks, why not for $100?
7: Yeah.
1: Yeah. So, that's well worth it for sure. And then you mentioned, too, fireworks Saturday night, is it?
5: Yeah, something kind of unique that we started right after the concert's over, right after Jacuzzi Puma is done playing at 8:30.
1: Jacuzzi Puma.
5: We fire the fireworks off pretty quick. I go a little early, just so everybody knows. I don't wait till dark. Everyone's ready. I fire them up, 8:45. So,
1: a time, an exact time.
7: Time.
1: Well, I mean, he does not mess around.
5: I hope it works out. But I'm on the mic and I say fire them up, and they do a great fireworks show. It's usually kind of the aftermath of all the 4th of July shows sell us. So it's fun to watch right over the top of the, you know, all the greens and everyone's
1: fun
5: sitting there from the concert. So I always kind of enjoy that moment.
7: Nice.
5: It's our celebration of the week.
1: Sure.
5: And it's now kind of time to declare the winner. So
1: if there are folks who cannot make it to the week's events for whatever reason, is there other ways that they can support the foundation? Isn't there an online auction?
6: We do have an online auction happening. The best way to find that link is to go to the crmcchampionship.com, or you can always visit kindamed.org. That online auction is open right now. So anybody looking to take, you know, that winter vacation, because it's cold. It was cold this morning, so you might be thinking of it already. But visit the auction, because we have some great packages on there. We have some golf packages for local courses we have, but you can also book your travel. So they're all-inclusive packages to book travel.
1: Maui, Hawaii, Myrtle Beach, South Carolina, an African safari. I mean, we're talking South Carolina. I was looking at this last night going, what am I doing here?
6: Right. I know. Well, plan that trip for the winter.
1: Cabo San Lucas.
5: We have a bunch of Minnesota golf courses on there as well. Foursomes that they've been very generous.
1: Yeah.
5: And I think there's some great packages there too. So
1: unbelievable.
6: But it's a great way to do some shopping and plan that trip while, you know, supporting a great cause. So we love to have that.
7: Okay. Buy the experience maybe for the family for the Christmas time.
6: Exactly. Plan ahead. You can give the on-the-course experience and then the winter trip at the same time.
7: Yeah.
1: And the bottom line, like you said, though, Jennifer, this is a fundraiser for patients at the Cuyuna Regional Medical Center, CRMC. And really, that's what it's about. But you can go out, have a fun time during this, you know, basically the CRMC week, and then the actual tournament itself running Thursday through Sunday. And we want to encourage a lot of folks to be out there and support this, support the cause, and just have a good time with your entire family. It sounds like a very family-friendly event.
6: It is extremely a family-friendly event, and Thrivent has hats available so kids can get autographs.
7: Nice. Oh,
6: so
7: cool.
6: Really geared towards everybody. So when I said there was something for everyone, there literally is something for everyone when you get out there.
1: Awesome. All right. Is there a time of day that you guys open up and start and are inviting folks to come out? What's kind of start time?
5: Obviously, things fire up pretty quickly in the morning. There's, you know, tee time start, I think, at 6:45 on Thursday and Friday. It's right after sunlight. We're actually lighting up the driving range, lighting up the putting green to get going a little bit earlier.
1: Okay.
5: But our you know, VIP area kind of opens at 10 o'clock.
7: Okay.
5: I would say it's a good time to arrive.
1: It's a great time. Okay.
5: Obviously, there's golf going on both sides of the, you know, front nine and back on Thursday, Friday. Mm-hmm. And then on Saturday, Sunday, 10 o'clock is another, you know, good starting time, I would say, to come out and see these guys in action. Again, you know, our area is loaded with great golf.
1: Yeah.
5: And there's a lot of great golfers and people that enjoy it. these guys are unbelievable to watch. Mm-hmm. I mean, they really are. They're going to shoot 26 under par.
1: Yeah.
5: There's a course record every year set. Last year was 61. Someone fired a 61 and didn't win. But they're just that incredible. And I think that's something that people kind of go, wow. Even if you don't play golf.
1: No, they go, wow.
5: Yeah.
1: And we should say last year came down to a playoff. We had a tie at the end of the regulation play, and
5: we're hoping for that again, and a hole in one on the final green, because this year we switched the nines and we now have a par three finish.
1: Ooh. Wow.
5: So it should be kind of fun.
1: All right, so if you went last year, it's going to be a little bit different this time.
5: That's right.
1: So changing it up. Love it. Anything else we need to add before we let you guys go and get back to work?
6: No, we just hope people come out and sponsor, support the tournament, support the foundation and our patients. Just come out and bring the family. Great way to end your summer.
5: Just come and have a good time. Absolutely. As many spectators as we can possibly have. We'd love to have everyone out.
1: All right.
7: Perfect. Thanks, guys, for coming in today.
6: Thanks for having us.
5: Yes. Thank you for having us.
1: Cragin's the place to be for the CRMC Championship. Coming up the 24th through the 30th.
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23: I'm meteorologist Brandon Bormans. Some patchy fog possible early, otherwise sunny skies with comfortable highs in the upper 70s. Less wind today as well. For tonight, mostly cloudy with a low near 53. Plenty of sunshine again on Monday with high temperatures in the lower 80s. 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

0: Oyster Cult and Don't Fear the Reaper. A little cowbell to kickstart our Sunday morning, and welcome to it, friends. I'm Noel. Glad to be coming through your FM on a beautiful AM. Thanks so much for taking me along as we head into our Sunday together. We'll do so with some classic Journey and REO Speedwagon after a weather check next.
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29: I'm meteorologist Brandon Bormans. Some patchy fog possible early, otherwise sunny skies with comfortable highs in the upper 70s. Less wind today as well. For tonight, mostly cloudy with a low near 53. Plenty of sunshine again on Monday with high temperatures in the lower 80s. 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

0: 107.5, the Power Loom with Boston's rock and roll band. Hope you're having a good start to your Sunday fun day, and it looks like however you like it to look. A day of rest, a day of work, whatever puts a smile on your face, that's what I'm hoping you get to have today. I'm Noel with you until about 9 o'clock when we go off the record. Thanks so much for letting me be part of your morning.
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0: Bob Seger and the Silver Bullet Band live with a little Kathmandu. Making our way towards 7 o'clock and hoping you're having a good Sunday morning. I'm Noel hanging out until about 9 o'clock. Another full hour of the best in classic rock coming your way after 7. Keep it locked for some Zeppelin, Guns N' Roses. We'll shake it up with the Cars next.
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8: I'm meteorologist Brandon Bormans. Some patchy fog possible early, otherwise sunny skies with comfortable highs in the upper 70s. Less wind today as well. For tonight, mostly cloudy with a low near 53. Plenty of sunshine again on Monday with high temperatures in the lower 80s. 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
27: I'm meteorologist Brandon Bormans. Some patchy fog possible early, otherwise sunny skies with comfortable highs in the upper 70s. Less wind today as well. For tonight, mostly cloudy with a low near 53. Plenty of sunshine again on Monday with high temperatures in the lower 80s. 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
0: 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Mm-hmm.

0: Hendrix, of course. Hey, Joe, heading towards 8 o'clock on a Sunday here in the BLA. I'm Noel with you till 9. We'll go off the record at 9, but keep it here. Another full hour of the best in classic rock after 8, including the Georgia Satellites and Van Halen. The Beatles as well. We'll kick things off with Poison after we take a look at your forecast next.
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13: I'm meteorologist Brandon Bormans. Some patchy fog possible early, otherwise sunny skies with comfortable highs in the upper 70s. Less wind today as well. For tonight, mostly cloudy with a low near 53. Plenty of sunshine again on Monday with high temperatures in the lower 80s. 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
14: It's 48 degrees at our studios.
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0: Bruce Springsteen, the Boss, and Glory Days at the Bernard Lake Zone for the best in classic rock. And good Sunday morning. I'm Noel. Glad to be coming through your FM on a beautiful AM. Thanks so much for taking me along. Invite you to keep it here for a look at your weather and the Doors, along with Jackson Brown before 8:30.
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16: I'm meteorologist Brandon Bormans. Some patchy fog possible early, otherwise sunny skies with comfortable highs in the upper 70s. Less wind today as well. For tonight, mostly cloudy with a low near 53. Plenty of sunshine again on Monday with high temperatures in the lower 80s. 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Right now, it's 50 degrees.
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0: Jackson Browne at the Bird Lake Zone for the best in classic rock. And you know what? Tomorrow is just the 24th. 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

0: 1-8, 7.5, the Power Loon Little Blondie, Deborah Harry's One Way or Another, sitting pretty in front of 9 o'clock, and we'll get ready to go off the record shortly after that. I'm Noelle about out the door. You have yourself a fantastic Sunday, and I hope it looks exactly how you like it to look. Doing a little work around the house or just being lazy, Sunday Funday is all about you, my friends. Keep it here. We'll kick it off with Steve Miller after a weather check and a goodbye right after this.
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12: I'm meteorologist Brandon Bormans. Some patchy fog possible early, otherwise sunny skies with comfortable highs in the upper 70s. Less wind today as well. For tonight, mostly cloudy with a low near 53. Plenty of sunshine again on Monday with high temperatures in the lower 80s. 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
0: It is a good day to have a good day, friends. Have a great week as well. I'll be back tomorrow morning at 9. Here's Steve Miller.

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1: This is the story of Lynyrd Skynyrd, a man so mean he once shot a man just for snoring too loud. And
2: wait, no, that's John Wesley Harding from the Time Life Old West book series. Wait, sorry. No, our story begins in Jacksonville, Florida, summer of 1964. Gary Rossington, my man, wanted to play second base for the New York Yankees. His childhood buddy, Ronnie Van Zant, was already a center fielder playing American Legion ball, hoping for a shot with any major league organization, anyone whatsoever. Then Gary saw the Rolling Stones on the Ed Sullivan Show. Oh, yeah, angels came down from the heavens and baseball was history. Gary grabbed a guitar, Ronnie took the mic, Alan Collins picked up another guitar, Bob Burns got behind the drums, and Larry Jumpstrom strummed on the bass. They started out as My Backyard, changed it to the Noble Five, and landed their first playing gig at the Christmas party for an auto parts store owned by Ronnie's brother-in-law. The payday? After gas, $1.75 apiece. I'm Nick Carter, and after one more name change, those Jacksonville boys became Lynyrd Skynyrd. Though Ronnie Van Zant and members of the band were killed in a tragic plane crash in 1977 at the height of their success, the music and the surviving members carried on. And today, Ronnie's little brother Johnny Van Zant, Gary Rossington, Ricky Medlock, Leon Wilkinson, and Artemis Pyle talk Skynyrd. Welcome to Off the Record.

0: 1972, Skinnerd finally had a record deal. That's Lynyrd Skynyrd to you. And the lineup was locked. But just as Skinnerd was ready to cut its first album, Leon Wilkinson walked.
1: I had haunting premonitions about having a big career and everything at that time, but I was a little too young and in my head shoved into the ground. I appreciate how tough this world really is.
0: Okay, try to follow. When Leon Wilkinson split, Skinnerd recruited former Strawberry Alarm Clock guitarist, yeah,
2: Incense and Peppermints,
0: those guys, Ed King to play bass. Then Leon came back. Ed grabbed a guitar, and Skinnerd's legendary three-guitar attack was born. Here's Leon Wilkinson.
1: I was working in an ice cream factory, and Ronnie sent the rhythm drummer Bob Burns and Billy Powell over, and I'm thinking, man, that's great. You know, I didn't think anybody in Lynyrd Skynyrd still talked to me, and I thought they would just stop by and say hello. Ed sent them to get me, and he said that Ed King really didn't want to play bass because he had overdubbed guitars and stuff. And actually, that was a blessing because that's what constituted Skynyrd turning into a three-guitar band and getting keyboardist Billy Powell. So, like I say, I had the blessing of getting back into the group. My-

0: By the time Lynyrd Skynyrd secured a record deal in 1972, their lineup included Ronnie Van Zant on vocals, guitarists Gary Rossington and Alan Collins, keyboard player Billy Powell, drummer Bob Burns, and bassist Leon Wilkinson. Here's Leon Wilkinson.
1: Everybody's individual part was like a puzzle piece. And if you're putting a puzzle together, it doesn't fit together unless the pieces is right. So we just kind of like individually consider ourselves a piece of the puzzle. And it's the composition. You've got piano and you've got bass and you've got three guitars. So that's a lot of strings, so to speak, in itself. Whiskey bottle.

0: that smell. Most of the songs that ended up on Skynyrd's second album, 1974's Second Helping, were actually written before their debut record was released in 1973. Among the tracks recorded for Second Helping was the band's first million-selling single, Sweet Home Alabama, which was written by guitarist Gary Rossington and Ed King and frontman Ronnie Van Zant, a direct clapback, take that, Neil, to Neil Young's Southern Man. Here's Gary Rossington.
1: We just spent some time in Muscle Shoals there in Alabama, and it's real pretty there, and there's a lot of great people. And I don't know, Southern Man and a lot of Neil's songs came out, and he's one of our favorite musicians, favorite at all times. You know, we love him, but we were real proud of Alabama, and it was great living there. And here's his song about how bad it was. Even though we loved the song and the feel of it, we didn't like the lyrics because everybody thought the South was a lot further behind times and pictured it as no buildings at all, just the dingy cabins and stuff. And it wasn't like that. It's really a hip place. So we just kind of said it in the song, you know, what we thought about it.

just saying, hey, we don't need you around Neil Young anyway, telling us how bad it is. He's from Canada anyway. What will he know about living in Alabama? But right after that, he sends a telegram and said he liked it a lot. And, you know, about 3 or 4 years later, he was doing it in his set. You know, he would do Alabama or Southern Man or something and put our version in there real quick. But it wasn't really a cut song to him at all. It was just saying, hey, you don't know the South, so don't cut it down and tell everybody how bad it is. He dug that, you know. He dug us saying, hey, Mr. Young, I don't know.

0: out to Muscle Shoals because they got the Swampers down there. Ed King played lead guitar on Sweet Home Alabama. And check it, that's Mary Clayton and Clydie King, who both worked with the Rolling Stones doing the background vocals. I'm Nick Carter. You're listening to Off the Record. 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
13: I'm meteorologist Brandon Bormans. Some patchy fog possible early, otherwise sunny skies with comfortable highs in the upper 70s. Less wind today as well. For tonight, mostly cloudy with a low near 53. Plenty of sunshine again on Monday with high temperatures in the lower 80s. 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
0: Cousins, I'm Nick Carter, and this is Lynyrd Skynyrd Off the Record. Drummer Bob Burns quit Skynyrd just before they started recording their third album. Why would you quit in the middle of all that success? Well, Bob said the insane tour schedule was too much for him. He was quickly replaced by Artemis Pyle, probably the greatest name in rock and roll, by the way.
9: I came with on the Nothing Fancy album. Saturday Night Special was my first song with the band, and it was for a Burt Reynolds movie called The Longest Yard. Then there was a series of events after that, and I became part of the band.
0: Nothing Fancy was the last time Al Kooper produced a Skynyrd album. It featured the Ed King and Ronnie Van Zant collaboration Saturday Night Special. That's a jam, by the way. Which was recorded over the course of one night with the Atlanta Rhythm Section's Rodney Mills. Here's Gary Rossington.
20: True story about some guys playing poker and one of them, they were drunk, and one of them got mad and shot a friend over a hand who was cheating or something. But if you weren't drunk and had a gun, you wouldn't do that. Handguns, really, they're just made for killing people. I mean, you can't go hunting with them or anything, you know. And if you're into target shooting, they can make a bullet that wouldn't kill you to do that with.

0: first and only album not to feature their trademark three-guitar sound. Johnny Van Zandt, Leon Wilkerson, and Ricky Medlock.
1: I don't know how come that record didn't do as good as the other
2: one. It's one of my favorite.
1: It's one of my favorites. If you go back and listen to the songs on that record, it's really crafted songs. And you know what? Probably one of the reasons why it was probably not that great of sounding record, because I always said that Skinner didn't have to sound good. You know, it was kind of like the Rolling Stones, you know what I mean? As long as the songs were there.
0: Lynyrd Skynyrd's three-night stand at the fabled Fox Theater in Atlanta, Georgia, during the Give Me Back My Bullets tour, introduced the world to Skynyrd's newest member, guitarist Steve Gaines. Here's Leon Wilkerson.
1: Steve was a good shot in the arm. We were looking for the right direction to go in after the loss of Ed King, so to speak. It was a long period where it was terrifying to think Skynyrd would work with two guitars. I didn't understand why we didn't immediately get somebody like Ricky or Barry Harwood at that time. It all worked out.

0: Just 3 days after Street Survivors was released, tragedy struck Lynyrd Skynyrd and the world in general. On October 20th, 1977, a chartered plane carrying the band crashed near Gillysburg, Mississippi, killing Ronnie Van Zandt, Steve Gaines, Cassie Gaines, and tour manager Dean Kilpatrick. I'm Nick Carter, and 10 years after that tragic day, the surviving members of Skynyrd finally took to the stage together again. Gary Rossington, Ed King, and Artemis Pyle remember that emotional reunion off the record.
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31: 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I'm Nick Carter. Now, Lynyrd Skynyrd assembled a new lineup in July of 1987 to mark the 10-year anniversary of the tragic plane crash. Gary Rossington, Billy Powell, Leon Wilkinson, Artemis Pyle, and Ed King reunited, along with Ronnie's younger brother Johnny on vocals, and made their live debut at Charlie Daniels' 13th Volunteer Jam Reunion in Georgia. Here's Ed King.
32: I got a call, I think May 15th, from Gary. He said, listen, why don't we get together? You know, the 10-year anniversary of the plane crash is coming up, and it'd be nice if we did something, you know. And I said, well, it had been so long since I've been out of it, and I was still involved in some legal entanglements with the band and with the record company. I said, you know, maybe, you know, you could get somebody else. And he said, well, we really, you know, we could if we had to, and if we have to, I guess we will, but really don't want to. So I talked with him a little bit more, and then on July 7th, almost 2 months later, I flew down to Jacksonville for a meeting with all the band members, some of the members of the road crew, And on the strength of that meeting, it was such a good meeting, I decided it would be the right thing for me.

0: 1987 reunion tour resulted in 1988's double live album, Southern by the Grace of God, Lynyrd Skynyrd Tribute Tour. Now, the success of that tour and the album prompted the band to continue on the road. But tragedy struck again in 1990 when guitarist Alan Collins died of respiratory failure brought on by pneumonia. And barely 2 years after that, drummer Artemus Pyle left the band. But Skynyrd kept on. They recruited Kurt Custer on drums and entered the recording studio. They were forced to make another lineup change, however, in 1996 after Ed King quit Skynyrd due to congestive heart disease. They asked original drummer Ricky Medlock to rejoin the lineup, this time as guitarist. And he relearned all the licks to Freebird just in time for Lynyrd Skynyrd's 20th anniversary world tour. Yeah, that's the one song you gotta know, bro.
1: When I was working the lead up, Gary told me, this is the version that we're doing, Ricky. Do what you want to with the lead. It's up to you how you, what licks that you want to stick in this lead that Alan did. Well, I knew that I had played Freebird with the guys as a drummer. So I knew it was section by section. And honestly, Freebird was the easiest song for me to work back up as a guitar player. Everybody thinks that I'm crazy for saying that, but it's the truth, because I knew what licks Alan was playing, and I had heard him all my life, and all I had to do was figure out section by section how he was doing it. So I learned the version that they had, and then I interchanged licks in it. One night I might play licks from one of the other versions, and then one night I might play licks from another version, or I might change it totally up, maybe sticking something up for myself or whatever. And I don't think Alan would mind, but you know. It's an interesting song to play because you really can get lost in that thing. If you miss one lick in the sections, you're off. You're off the rest of the time.

Ronnie was a good-hearted guy. He had a big heart. He really did. He'd give the shirt off his back to anybody. He had something in his head and in his spirit that nobody else I haven't seen in a long time have. He used to just stand at that microphone and could control everybody. Everybody was just mesmerized by this guy, you know? He made a statement to me one time that, see, he used to never write lyrics down. He was a guy that would just sit there in rehearsal. Honestly, he'd sit there in rehearsal and you'd go over and over and over and over the song, like countless numbers of times where you just get to the point you're going, oh my God. And what he was actually doing was he was actually writing the lyrics in his head and memorizing them as he did it. And then all of a sudden he'd be ready, he'd stand up and he'd just sing the song. And his famous quote was, if it's worth singing, it's not worth writing down.

0: One More Time from the Street Survivors album. That song actually dates back to Ricky Medlock's early days with the original Skynyrd lineup. I'm talking before the band landed their first record deal. Hey, Nick Carter with you, and when Lynyrd Skynyrd off the record returns, the band loses another member and vows to keep going.
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18: I'm meteorologist Brandon Bormans. Some patchy fog possible early, otherwise sunny skies with comfortable highs in the upper 70s. Less wind today as well. For tonight, mostly cloudy with a low near 53. Plenty of sunshine again on Monday with high temperatures in the lower 80s. 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Right now, it's 64 degrees.
0: Howdy, I'm Nick Carter, back with Lynyrd Skynyrd off the record. The band was dealt another tragic blow in July of 2001 when original bassist Leon Wilkinson passed away during a brief break between tours. Here's guitarist Ricky Medlock.
8: When we came back out to finish the tour, it was hard, especially that first night. You know, to know that we wouldn't have Leon with us anymore, that was a very tough thing to do. I know that there was questions floating around, but then all of a sudden, you know what? We said, if it had been one of us, if it had been me, Leon would be sitting there going, come on, guys, you know? We can't let this just go just because one of us guys, we got to keep his spirit alive and plus keep ourselves alive.

0: Lynyrd Skynyrd featuring Johnny Van Zandt on vocals and Ricky Medlock on guitar are keeping the Skynyrd legacy and music alive with a summer tour. They're out now with Foreigner and Six Gun Sally. Here's my man, Johnny Van Zandt.
1: We were all raised on the poor side of town, you know? And we've all worked, you know what I mean? We've all had steady jobs. Hell, I was a painter and a lawn guy and truck driver and, you know, so we know what working's about, but we also work out here too, you know what I mean, man? We travel hard, we move around, and we play hard, you know, so that's a job, you know, where a lot of people have calluses on their hands, you know, from working. I have them on my throat. Ricky has them on the end of his fingers, you know, and on his throat. So it's just a different sense of working, so we can relate to that, and most of our fans are working class people.

0: 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You know, the people, when they came out there to see us, they didn't see Lynyrd Skynyrd, they saw themselves playing. And that was one thing that made it so good.
1: This band never got great by just going in and just passively going, okay, let's put a song together and then walking out. You know what I mean?
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1: 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Off the Record was written and produced by Stacey Parr. Production and engineering by Brett Abbott. Me? I'm nobody. I'm just Nick Carter. I am but a figurehead. But you can follow me on X and Instagram at the Notorious NIK. I'm going to see you next time, Off the Record. Peace.
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6: 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I'm your host, the Professor of Rock, and our first subject today dabbles in the language arts and the music theory. We call it jukebox poetry, which is my term for songs that are beautifully written, songs that sound and feel classic, whether they come through a vintage jukebox, a turntable, a radio, they resonate with familiar emotional echoes, vivid storytelling, and capture life in bright, short bursts. They're the songs that tattoo themselves on our brains. And this next track is not only the epitome of jukebox poetry, it's also one of the true masterpieces of the rock era. Here's Led Zeppelin with Stairway to Heaven on Classic Rock U.

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1: 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That's for sure. Led Zeppelin. You know, one of my favorite passages from the song is during the bridge. It says, "And as we wind on down the road, our shadows taller than our soul." Amazing. Beautiful jukebox poetry there. All right, next is the title track to the sometimes overshadowed Wish You Were Here album. The line that always moves me on this one, among many others in this song, is in verse 2, "Did they get you to trade your heroes for ghosts?" Lyrics by Roger Waters, music by David Gilmour, perfection by Pink Floyd, Classic Rock U.

0: professor of rock on Classic Rock U with some jukebox poetry with the Jersey grit of the boss, Bruce Springsteen, Dancing in the Dark. On that number two single from 1984, my favorite line from that one is, you sit around getting older, there's a joke here somewhere, and it's on me. I'll shake this world off my shoulders. Come on, baby, the laugh's on me. I love that. It's just classic poetry by the boss. Man, that one speaks louder the older I get. All right, after the short break, we're going to spotlight more jukebox poetry from classic rock, including the chorus of a song. It was part of a political campaign against a future president of the United States. So in classic rock, you can continues.
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10: 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Adam Reeder.
0: Hey, you're a 10 at Classic Rock. You are the Professor of Rock, and we're spotlighting some deep jukebox poetry here. Songs that have an eloquence that has a timeless resonance in ways that only the power of human language can create. The next track on our poetry list evoked unity as well as action. The great John Lennon. He originally wrote this as a campaign song for counterculture icon Timothy Leary, who's running for governor of California against Ronald Reagan back in the day. Leary's slogan, "Come Together, Join the Party," inspired the song's opening hook. The Beatles bringing us together here at Classic Rock U.

0: greatest poets in music history for sure, Neil Young on Classic Rock U. You got the professor of rock and we're playing some classics. It's a line in verse 2 of Heart of Gold that really gets me. I've been on my mind. It's such a fine line that keeps me searching for a heart of gold. That was Neil's lone number one single on the Billboard Hot 100 back in 72. I guess after he hit number one on that one, he decided he didn't want to do it again.
1: I'm gonna be like you, Dad. You know I'm gonna be like you.
0: All right, it's time for this week's edition of My Dad's Vinyl. It's actually my favorite program we do on here. It's a tribute to my father, my pop, Steve Reeder. He raised me on the oldies but goodies, and I love to tell stories from his life. He showed me so many classics growing up. But, you know, every now and again, I got to show him a little something that I found on my own. I'll never forget the day I showed him the raging bald-headed frontman in his band Midnight Oil. My dad absolutely loved this song. He was singing along before the song was over. He asked me to make him a copy of the tape. Here's Beds Are Burning.

0: Professor Rock with you from 1987. That was Midnight Oil here at Classic Rock U, and Beds Are Burning. Let's give it back, as frontman Peter Garrett pleaded in that song. We're going to take a quick break, and we're going to change the subject line to a focus on hair metal and the exciting mayhem that it gave us. 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
0: Professor of Rock here with more Classic Rock U. The thrill of hair metal mayhem was a big part of the music scene in the late 80s, well, mid to late 80s. Cinderella definitely whipped up some mayhem, igniting crowd chaos by playing well past curfews, especially at New York's Lemoore's, until a venue video screen reportedly dropped and struck frontman Tom Kiefer in the head. Then dealing with religious protesters in Texas who picketed their shows over supposed rock and roll degeneracy. And those were the days. Here's Don't Know What You Got Till It's Gone, the song that took Cinderella to the top of the charts on Classic Rock U.

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15: I'm meteorologist Brandon Bormans. Some patchy fog possible early, otherwise sunny skies with comfortable highs in the upper 70s. Less wind today as well. For tonight, mostly cloudy with a low near 53. Plenty of sunshine again on Monday with high temperatures in the lower 80s. 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
16: Current temperature, 67 degrees.
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19: We know. The Professor of Rock is known for his signature look of glasses, hat, and rock and roll t-shirt. 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
20: 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All right, it's time for this week's Classic Rock U Countdown. We learned how to count backwards, at least I did, from Casey Kasem, and this is a little tip of the hat to those memories. Today, we're going to go back to a fundamental year in rock and roll that changed everything. You know, where blockbuster albums started to rule the charts like the best-selling album of the year, Rumors, the landmark creation by Fleetwood Mac. I don't think that kind of complete album is ever going to be duplicated again. I hope it will, but I just don't think it will. But not only was there Rumors, there were so many other great blockbusters that dropped in 77. The Stranger by Billy Joel, Hotel California by Eagles. So let's talk about the great ones. We're going to count down the top 10 greatest rock songs from that year, 1977, starting with a track that launched the incredible run of a British-American hybrid band named Foreigner. At number 10, I got Feels Like the First Time on Classic Rock U.

Professor of Rock with you, coming in at number 10 on the Classic Rock You Countdown. Got the top 10 greatest rock songs of 77, and we had to include Foreigner with their number 4 debut smash, Feels Like the First Time. Man, 1977 was a pivotal year, especially for a band named Styx. They had been cold with lackluster sales in that time, and then came the album The Grand Illusion. And that record catapulted them to superstardom. Coming in at number 9, I got the lead single from that important album, Come Sail Away, on Classic Rock U.

0: I wonder if Anthony still works at the grocery store. Billy Joel's Moving Out, bounding in at number 8 on the Classic Rock U Countdown. The top 10 greatest rock songs of 1977. Professor of Rock with you. Of course, Anthony was a fictional character that Billy made up to represent the young working class when he wrote Moving Out. Now, after we take a short break, our countdown continues with a song that was written by a blind singer while he was on an airplane and a life-changing journey. 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
10: Hey, Professor of Rock here. You're attending Classic Rock U, and we got the rock standard Jet Airliner coming up. It was written by Paul Pena, who is legally blind. It's a direct expression of his frustration and his bleak experiences while he tried to finish the release of his new Train album. However, after a major conflict with the record label, the album was shelved, and Paul's original recording went unreleased for 27 years. Finally resurfaced in 2000. In 1977, Steve Miller discovered the song and he fell in love with it right away. He became determined to record his own version. Steve's version of Jet Airliner lands at number 7 on the Classic Rock U Countdown of the top 10 greatest rock songs of 1977.

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With that classic gong ending, that's song number 6 on the countdown, Ram Jam Slammin' Reimagining of Black Betty. It's a tune that was sung by prisoners working on the chain gangs of the Old South. That thing is hundreds of years old, and man, Ram Jam made that thing uncancelable. It's actually, a lot of people have tried to cancel it since it came out in the 70s for various reasons, but it just gets better and better, and people just love it. It was Ram Jam's only claim to fame, peaking at number 18 on the Billboard Hot 100. Classic Rock You Count, one of the greatest rock songs of 77, rolls on with Tom Petty and the Heartbreakers. You knew we had to include him. American Girl comes in at number 5.

VIP content of the top 10 greatest rock songs released in the year 1977. That was one of my favorite bands of all time, Peace of Mind from Boston. Tom Scholz wrote Peace of Mind while facing the prospect of a conventional engineering career he didn't want. He rejected the latter, expressing disdain for climbing a corporate hierarchy that he believed forces people to trade away, you know, their individuality and happiness for promotions. Some of us realize that danger much too late in life. But next up on our countdown, we have got a seething, angry rock song that none of us can deny. It's Heart with Barracuda at number 3.

0: The viciously vindictive Barracuda comes in at number 3 on our Classic Rock You countdown of the top 10 greatest rock songs of 1977. You got the Professor of Rock. And although many fans initially compared the driving, galloping rhythm of Barracuda to Led Zeppelin's Achilles' Last Stand, Nancy Wilson later said the real inspiration came from the track The Flight Tonight by Nazareth, one of the band's heart opened for on an earlier tour. The top 2 songs are going to be revealed next after this quick break when Classic Rock You returns.
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9: Why do you shamelessly waste my time like this?
10: I don't know.
9: I don't know. I don't know. Do you know what I'm going to do? I'm going to leave your words on this board for all my classes to enjoy. I don't know.
0: Professor Professor of Rock here. We are counting down the top 10 greatest rock songs from a great year in music, 1977. It's Classic Rock U. We're up to a song now that's one of the most timeless of the rock era. After climbing to the number one spot on the Billboard Hot 100 in 1977, this song has had two pop culture comebacks. One caused by a tweet that went viral in 2018, and the second on a skateboarding video on TikTok in 2020 during the COVID pandemic from a guy that was drinking cranberry juice. And number two on our countdown, we got a perfect song, Dreams by Fleetwood Mac.

Coming in at number one on the Classic Rock You Countdown of the best songs on 1977. It's kind of a no-brainer. The all-time stadium anthem. You hear it, you know it. Queen with We Will Rock You.

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8: I'm meteorologist Brandon Bormans. Some patchy fog possible early, otherwise sunny skies with comfortable highs in the upper 70s. Less wind today as well. For tonight, mostly cloudy with a low near 53. Plenty of sunshine again on Monday with high temperatures in the lower 80s. 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
11: Hey, welcome back to Classic Rock U, a community that we have that's all about sharing stories and revealing interesting facts while celebrating the greatest songs in rock history. They'll never die. You know it. I know it. And that's why we always listen to them. I'm your host, the Professor of Rock, kicking off another Guild of the Minds of fellow music scholars by spotlighting some killer opening lines. Actually, it's time for this week's KOL. The lyrics has set the tone for an amazing song. She never mentions the word addiction in certain company. She'll tell you she's an orphan after you meet her family. The opening verse of a great one from the Black Crowes. She talks to angels on Classic Rock U.

shows, Classic Rock U, man, She Talks to Angels. Chris Robinson was only 19 years old when he wrote that song, and it has a killer opening line about a girl he knew that suffered from a severe heroin addiction in the late 80s. And man, Chris Robinson, just such a soulful voice. All right, now we transition to those classic songs we all know and love, but somehow they missed the number one spot on the Billboard Hot 100. It's time for number one in our hearts. And right now we have a track that has maintained its gripping power about a larger-than-life hero of the Vietnam War since its release in 93. It reached number seven on the mainstream rock chart after a no-show on the Billboard Hot 100. But it ranks number one in our hearts for sure. Alice in Chains with the legendary Rooster.

0: Hey, you're attending Classic Rock U. I'm your Professor Rock, and there's another song that's number one in our hearts. The music video for the song broke records on MTV, but it only peaked at number 37 on the Billboard Hot 100. And that's when Elektra Records released the remix version called Home Sweet Home 91. It's crazy, but that's a song that will last forever. We're going to take a quick break and return with a spotlight on songs that helped rock make a furious comeback when Classic Rock U returns.
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0: Classic Rock U is back in session. You got the Professor Rock with a spotlight on the late 70s when rock made a serious comeback during the peak of the disco era. It's time for a segment that I call Transition, when music changed virtually overnight. While many rock acts even went as far as making records with a disco backbeat, these next four acts went against the trend with rock ferocity and swagger, and they brought rock and roll back from the grave to overtake disco at the end of the 70s going into the 80s. Now, the initial lead vocal on this next track was rejected by the album's producer, told the lead singer to take a week off of smoking and drinking and redo the vocal. Instead, Diamond Dave, David Lee Roth, he left the studio, he ate a hamburger, drank a soda, smoked half a J and returned to nail the vocal in 40 minutes. Here's DLR with Van Halen with Jamie's Crying from 78 on Classic Rock U.

Professor of Rock here with the Cars on Classic Rock U. Just like Van Halen battled the disco world head on with some of the best rock tracks of all time, My Best Friend's Girl was one of those great rock cuts from that self-titled debut album by the Cars, written by Rick Ocasek, that brought rock and roll back with a punch. You know, Van Halen's first album was a monster. It sold over 5 million copies by 1980. The Cars' debut album was just as great. It sold a couple million. But man, this next song sold 7 million in its first year, and it became the best-selling debut album of all time until Guns N' Roses overtook it in the late 80s. Here's More Than a Feeling by Boston, part of rock's big comeback during the disco era, a Classic Rock U.

Professor Rock, Pat Benatar and her shredding husband, Neil Giraldo, also contributed to that comeback. They did it in the late 70s. Pat had a huge debut album in 1979, and it got everyone's attention. Then in 1983, she earned the Grammy Award for Best Female Rock Vocal Performance with her powerful interpretation of Shadows in the Night. And that's where I want to go now to show you exactly what these guys did to pave the road for the 80s, where rock and roll truly became its own thing.

0: Shadows of the Night on Classic Rock U, a track that Pat Benatar rescued from certain obscurity after it was deemed too uncommercial by a film director. Pat and Spider Giraldo transformed it into a number 13 hit on the Billboard Hot 100 and a number 3 track at the mainstream rock chart. All right, coming up after this short break, we're going to polish off some hidden gems from the 90s. That's when Classic Rock U continues.
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0: 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Songs that don't get as much attention as others from the same band, but they definitely possess an artistic distinction that make them standout tracks. Twice as Hard is a 90s hidden gem for sure that brings back the classic swagger of the Stones and the Faces. Guitarist Rich Robinson drives the track with an open G tuning, echoing the gritty sound you'd expect from a Keith Richards-style group. The song then layers dueling slide guitars over Chris Robinson's soulful, raspy wail, capturing a rough, lived-in edge that feels far removed from the polished 80s hair metal and even most of what grunge was doing at the same time. Black Crowes, Classic Rock U.

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29: I'm meteorologist Brandon Bormans. Some patchy fog possible early, otherwise sunny skies with comfortable highs in the upper 70s. Less wind today as well. For tonight, mostly cloudy with a low near 53. Plenty of sunshine again on Monday with high temperatures in the lower 80s. 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Right now, 72 degrees.
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6: Welcome back to our last hour of Classic Rock U, the higher institution of music education and celebration of the greatest songs in rock history. Love doing it. Love playing these songs. We got to keep them alive. I'm your professor, Rock. Now, as part of the basic reading, writing, and arithmetic curriculum here at CRU, we sneak in some math every now and again, and then we spotlight songs that have numbers in the title. And that's about as difficult as the math gets here. The first track is one written by guitarist Robbie Krieger from The Doors. It was released as a single in the month that Jim Morrison was being arrested for lewd behavior on stage in New Haven, Connecticut. Here's The Doors with Love Me Two Times on Classic Rock U.

Hey, Professor Rock with you. That was Love Me Two Times by The Doors. Robbie Krieger wrote that song about a guy who was drafted to fight in the Vietnam War and wanted to have a goodbye go-around with his lover before he shipped off, which the title kind of tells you where that went. All right, our next track with a number in the title is one that came from Blondie. Actually, Deborah Harry wrote this after saying she had a real-life escape from serial killer Ted Bundy. I guess he picked her up and she was able to push the door open and jump out before anything happened. Here's One Way or Another.

0: Professor of Rock playing a doozy, Edge of 17 here at Classic Rock U. Another great track with a number in the title. That one came from Stevie Nicks mishearing a response from Tom Petty's wife, Jane. When she asked her how old she was when she met Tom, Jane's wife said, "Tom and I met at the age of 17. But Stevie mistakenly heard "at the edge of 17, and she thought it was pretty awesome. That was a number 11 hit for Stevie Nicks on the Billboard Hot 100 and a number 4 track on the mainstream rock chart. We've got more numerical rockers after this short break, including a spotlight interview about the song with perhaps the most famous phone number in rock history when Classic Rock U returns.
1: 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Yeah. 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
14: You're attending Classic Rock U with a professor of rock with a little bit of rock and roll math thrown into the mix here. We're spotlighting songs with numbers in the title. This next track has 7 digits. An entire phone number in the title, minus the area code. And it came from a band called Tommy Two Tone. 867-5309. Every 80s kid knows it by heart.
15: Hey!

Professor of Rock, playing little Alice Cooper here at Classic Rock U, spotlighting tracks with a number in the title. Like the story behind Edge is 17, Alice is 18. That was initially misheard as I'm Edgy, even by Alice's eventual producer, Bob Ezrin. It was the song that introduced the world to the future Godfather of Shock, climbing to number 21 back in 1971. We're going to change the subject to one of our favorites here at CRU, the resounding power of the riff. The rock riff. It's Riff This, my friends. And, you know, one of the most famous guitar riffs was created during a spontaneous jam session during a sound check before a show in Honolulu. Talking about the funky riff by Joe Perry for Walk This Way by Aerosmith. We're playing it here at Classic Rock U.

Bad Company on Classic Rock U. You got the Professor Rock here. There isn't much, if anything, that Bad Company didn't do that was ultra cool, including the riff on Feels Like Making Love, their number 10 hit from 1975. What made Mick Ralph's riff so great was how he brilliantly blended a country-style acoustic line with a heavy rock riff for the chorus. The band realized during a rehearsal that Mick's two distinctly different riffs actually worked perfectly for the mood of the track. All right, we got some time to segue into a rock and roll geography lesson right now. It's geography, and this time we're going to the South. You know, the Allman Brothers, they formed in Jacksonville, Florida in 1969, and then traveled 270 miles north along Interstate 75 and I-10 to the town of Macon, Georgia, where they built their fame, including the recording of their biggest hit from 72. Here's Ramblin' Man on Classic Rock.

0: Professor of Rock rambling here at Classic Rock U. That song zoomed all the way to number 2 on the Billboard Hot 100 for the Allman Brothers back in the day. All right, we're going to stick in the southern part of the U.S. for more rock and roll geography, including details about a signature song created by a band named after an avenging prostitute, acknowledging that they were on a collision course to meet their maker. We're doing it after this short break at Classic Rock U.
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0: You got the professor rock, and we're studying some rock and roll geography here at the U. Well, you already talked about how the Allman Brothers started out in Jacksonville, Florida, you know, before they moved to Georgia. Some say Jacksonville, the gritty blue-collar music scene there, is the undisputed birthplace of rock and roll. Jax, as they call it, is located about 165 miles from Tallahassee, Florida's capital city. Unquestionably, the most iconic band to come from Jacksonville is Lynyrd Skynyrd. Can't be argued, sorry. Here's Skynyrd with a song that came from some dance floor drama at a bar called The Jug on Edison Avenue. Ronnie Van Zant's cry for mercy from an angry, jealous boyfriend. Give me three steps here at Classic Rock U.

0: The signature track by Molly Hatchet at Classic Rock U, Flirting with Disaster. It's another Southern rock jam from a band rooted in Jacksonville, Florida. You know, the guys came up with their name by throwing names into a hat. And the last piece of paper that the band pulled out of the hat was Molly Hatchet, inspired by an axe-wielding prostitute from the 17th century called Hatchet Molly. Flirting with Disaster was written about the band's insanely wild lifestyle. They seemed to have a death wish, knowing full well that their relentless drinking and drug use would eventually destroy them. Flirting with Disaster almost cracked the top 40. It stalled at number 42 on the Billboard Hot 100. But you know what? It's a classic altogether, especially here at Classic Rock U. Well, you know what? The bell is rung. I guess we got to stop this session. But we're going to be back with more great stories and amazing facts while we celebrate the greatest songs in rock history. We'll always keep rock and roll alive as long as you attend. I'm the Professor Rock. Till our next session of Classic Rock U, three chords and the truth, my friends.
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10: I'm meteorologist Brandon Bormans. Some patchy fog possible early, otherwise sunny skies with comfortable highs in the upper 70s. Less wind today as well. For tonight, mostly cloudy with a low near 53. Plenty of sunshine again on Monday with high temperatures in the lower 80s. 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
7: I'm meteorologist Brandon Bormans. Some patchy fog possible early, otherwise sunny skies with comfortable highs in the upper 70s. Less wind today as well. For tonight, mostly cloudy with a low near 53. Plenty of sunshine again on Monday with high temperatures in the lower 80s. 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
13: I'm meteorologist Brandon Bormans. Some patchy fog possible early, otherwise sunny skies with comfortable highs in the upper 70s. Less wind today as well. For tonight, mostly cloudy with a low near 53. Plenty of sunshine again on Monday with high temperatures in the lower 80s. 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
17: I'm meteorologist Brandon Bormans. Some patchy fog possible early, otherwise sunny skies with comfortable highs in the upper 70s. Less wind today as well. For tonight, mostly cloudy with a low near 53. Plenty of sunshine again on Monday with high temperatures in the lower 80s. 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Right now, 75 degrees.
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11: With your forecast, I'm Corey Hartman. Tonight, partly cloudy, lows around 50. Mostly sunny, around 80 for Monday. Slight chance of showers and storms Monday night, lows in the low 60s. Scattered storms on Tuesday, breezy as well, with highs in the mid-80s. For Wednesday, mostly sunny, continued breezy, a high around 80 degrees. For Thursday, sunshine and a high near 79. 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
11: With your forecast, I'm Corey Hartman. Tonight, partly cloudy, lows around 50. Mostly sunny, around 80 for Monday. Slight chance of showers and storms Monday night, lows in the low 60s. Scattered storms on Tuesday, breezy as well, with highs in the mid-80s. For Wednesday, mostly sunny, continued breezy, a high around 80 degrees. For Thursday, sunshine and a high near 79. 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
12: With your forecast, I'm Corey Hartman. Tonight, partly cloudy, lows around 50. Mostly sunny, around 80 for Monday. Slight chance of showers and storms Monday night, lows in the low 60s. Scattered storms on Tuesday, breezy as well, with highs in the mid-80s. For Wednesday, mostly sunny, continued breezy, a high around 80 degrees. For Thursday, sunshine and a high near 79. 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
11: With your forecast, I'm Corey Hartman. Tonight, partly cloudy, lows around 50. Mostly sunny, around 80 for Monday. Slight chance of showers and storms Monday night, lows in the low 60s. Scattered storms on Tuesday, breezy as well, with highs in the mid-80s. For Wednesday, mostly sunny, continued breezy, a high around 80 degrees. For Thursday, sunshine and a high near 79. 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
7: And what about those movies? 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
8: 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And right now, it's movies from the 60s.
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3: 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Her Majesty's Secret Service. 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
1: Just for laughs, see Bob Hope and Jackie Gleason together for the first time in How to Commit Marriage. 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
2: 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With your forecast, I'm Corey Hartman. Tonight, partly cloudy, lows around 50. Mostly sunny, around 80 for Monday. Slight chance of showers and storms Monday night, lows in the low 60s. Scattered storms on Tuesday, breezy as well, with highs in the mid-80s. For Wednesday, mostly sunny, continued breezy, a high around 80 degrees. For Thursday, sunshine and a high near 79. 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

0: 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And we'll head into the 80s when Movies Through the Decades continues in the Time Warp.
1: Last time I went to the movies, I was thrown out for bringing my own food in. My argument was the concession stand prices are outrageous. Besides, I haven't had a barbecue in a long time.
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1: In the tuxedo, Michael Uptown Keaton versus Joe Downtown Piscopo. 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
3: With your forecast, I'm Corey Hartman. Tonight, partly cloudy, lows around 50. Mostly sunny, around 80 for Monday. Slight chance of showers and storms Monday night, lows in the low 60s. Scattered storms on Tuesday, breezy as well, with highs in the mid-80s. For Wednesday, mostly sunny, continued breezy, a high around 80 degrees. For Thursday, sunshine and a high near 79. 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Currently 75 degrees.
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